Do you love me? Do you love me? Do you love me? Do you love me? Do you love me?

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1: 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That's.
2: 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That's thing two.
3: Cover your hair and your eyes then. Okay, this is called Oh Me.

about you. Way I'm looking at you, whatever. Keep looking at me. You're scared now, right? Don't feel me, baby. It's just.